schools, they talk about bullying. I'm like, we're still bullying? In 2018,

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When it all started,

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You got the power to let people

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And I don't really have anyone to talk to, so I thought I'd tell a story like this. When it all started, I just tried to laugh it off. But it just

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You got the power to let people know that they got worth and they got value. So we on character now.

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When it all started, I just tried to laugh it off. But it just went.

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You got the power to speak life. You got the power to let people know that they got worth and they got value. So we on character now.